0: coming up on This Week in Music
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2: On the anniversary of Peter Gabriel leaving Genesis, he's our feature artist this weekend.
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2: We'll play the Aussie number one from this week in 2000. Spend some time with Justin Curry from Delamitri. They're back on the road, touring next year. And the classic album Double is Welcome to Wherever You Are from INXS.
3: There's all sorts of sounds. Harps, there's long controls. There's all sorts of things that all blend together to create this sound.
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5: 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Freeze during meetings? Sound like it's about to take off every time you open an email? 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We just can't be beaten.
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0: 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Up next, though, I got a very first world problem. I mean, those guys, they fought with the grit of their teeth and mateship and integrity, and I'm going the opposite end, so don't hate me for it, but it is something that's grinding my gears. 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